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0: 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It really scared me. But then I realized

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0: 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Listen to. You know, I want to ask you something. Have you ever wondered why it is we love this music?
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